sing it for Freddie tonight. I'm happy to say we're very privileged to have Freddie's mum with us. So this is for her.

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Your life takes its time. About to check outside the game. And you know what I'm talking about. Just let me know if you wanna go to that whole mile long race. 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